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4: 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John Jenkins and Donald Byrd closed out that last set, and you heard their arrangement of Star Eyes. That one featured John Jenkins on alto, Donald Byrd on trumpet, Curtis Fuller on trombone, Tommy Flanagan on piano, Doug Watkins on bass, and Art Taylor on the drums. This LP was recorded on September 10, 1957, and that one came from the LP Jazz Eyes. And right before that one, you heard Mike LaDon and his arrangement of a Cole Porter composition entitled At Long Last Love. That one featured Mike LaDon on the Hammond B3 organ, Peter Bernstein on guitar, and Joel Farnsworth on the drums. And that one came from the CD On Fire. And I led that set off with Hank Mobley, and you heard the title track from the LP Roll Call. That one featured Freddie Hubbard on trumpet, Hank Mobley on tenor, Wynton Kelly on piano, Paul Chambers on bass, and Art Blakey on the drums. This LP was recorded on November 13, 1960. You're tuned into WHPK Jazz, 88.5 FM, Chicago. And next, we have up Dakota State.

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1: Eddie Lockjaw Davis closed out that last set, and you heard a recording entitled Light and Lovely. That one featured Eddie Lockjaw Davis, Buddy Tate, Coleman Hawkins, and Arnett Cobb on tenor, Shirley Scott on organ, George DeVivier on bass, and Arthur Edgehill on the drums. This LP was recorded on April 29, 1959, and that one came from the LP Very Saxy. And right before that one, you heard Wynton Kelly and his arrangement of Watch What Happens. That one featured Wynton Kelly on piano, Paul Chambers on bass, and Jimmy Cobb on the drums. And that one came from the LP The Last Trio Session. And I led that set off with Dakota Staton, and you heard her arrangement of When Sunny Gets Blue. And that one came from the LP Dynamic.

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And this is our number two of My Daddy's Music, the absolute very best in jazz from the 50s and 60s. And up next, we have Jackie McLean.

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5: Sonny Clark closed out that last set, and you heard his arrangement of a Tad Dameron composition entitled Tad's Delight. That one featured Sonny Clark on piano, Paul Chambers on bass, and Philly Joe Jones on the drums. This LP was recorded on October 13, 1957, and that one came from the self-titled LP, the Sonny Clark Trio. And right before that one, you heard Dave Pike and a recording entitled Veered Blues. That one featured Dave Pike on vibes, Bill Evans on piano, Herbie Lewis on bass, and Walter Perkins on the drums. This LP was recorded on February 6, 1962, and that one came from the LP Pike's Peak. And I led that set off with Jackie McLean, and you heard the title track from the LP Lights Out. That one featured Jackie on alto, Donald Byrd on trumpet, Elmo Hope on piano, Doug Watkins on bass, and Art Taylor on the drums. This LP was recorded on January 27th, 1956. And again, that was the title track from the LP, Lights Out. You're tuned into WHPKJazz.org, 88.5 FM Chicago. And up next, we have a Chicagoan, Johnny Griffin.

Horace Parlin closed out that last set, and you heard a recording entitled Scoochie. That one featured Horace Parlin on piano, Stanley Turrentine on tenor, his elder brother Tommy on trumpet, George Tucker on bass, and Al Harwood on the drums. This LP was recorded on March 18, 1961, and that one came from the LP Spur of the Moment. And right before that one, you heard Richard Groove Holmes and Jug, and a recording entitled Morris the Minor. That one featured Jug on tenor, Richard Groove Holmes on organ, Gene Edwards on guitar, and Leroy Henderson on the drums. And that one came from the LP Groovin' with Jug. And I led that set off with Johnny Griffin, and you heard a recording entitled Sticks Tricks. That one featured Johnny Griffin on tenor, Donald Byrd on trumpet, Pepper Adams on baritone, Kenny Drew on piano, Wilbur Ware on bass, and Philly Joe Jones on the drums. This LP was recorded on February 25th, 1958, and that one came from the self-titled LP, the John Griffin Sextet.

0: What is dedication?
1: 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It's okay to make mistakes. 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I want him to be able to sit back one day and go, we worked together, we did a good job.
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4: And Dexter Gordon closed out that last set, and you heard his arrangement of a Charlie Parker composition entitled Confirmation. That one featured Dexter Gordon on tenor, Kenny Drew on piano, Leroy Vinegar on bass, and Larry Marble on the drums. And that one came from the LP Daddy Plays the Horn. And right before that one, you heard Curtis Fuller and a recording entitled Club Car. That one featured Curtis Fuller on trombone, Sonny Red on alto, Tommy Flanagan on piano, George Tucker on bass, and Louis Haynes on the drum. This LP was recorded on September 5th, 1957, and that one came from the LP Jazz. It's Magic. And I led that set off with my man Red Garland, and you heard his arrangement of I'm Afraid the Masquerade is Over. That one featured Red on piano, Paul Chambers on bass, and Art Taylor on the drums. This LP was recorded on May 24th, 1957, and that one came from the LP Red Garland Revisited. You're tuned into WHPKJazz.org, 88.5 FM, Chicago.

There's jazz, and then there's good jazz. My intention today was to play some good jazz for you, and hopefully I've succeeded. Well, my time is up, and I leave you with this. I pray that Almighty God blesses each and every one of you with luxury, money, good homes, and friendships in all walks of life. And if you enjoyed what I played, you would have really dug my father, because he was the master. God willing, I'll be back with you next week. Same time, same station. Enjoy the rest of your day, and I leave you with Ella. 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

0: And we just heard a number from local area saxophonist by the name of John Wojciechowski. This is from an earlier album out entitled Focus. The name of the composition was Twirl. And this is the Jazz Idiom. I'm your host, Rick Lopez. Happy that you could join me this afternoon. Hope everything is going well your way. And I'm reminding you, we're always streaming. That's at whbk.org, as well as you can download the TuneIn app to either your tablet or smartphone to catch us there. A lot of music I want to bring you this afternoon, some from saxophonist Gianni Aronoff, along with vocalist Kurt Elling, and then later on in the program in the second hour, some from a group known as Ruby Rushton, and then much later in a last segment from pianist Luis Perdomo. And all that be coming your way right after a pause right here for one brief but important timeout.
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WHPK Hyde Park, Chicago, and in case you're just tuning in, again, my name is Rick Lopez. This is the Jazz Idiom. And I just heard, we just heard a brand new release. This is from a saxophonist by the name of Gianni Aronoff. From the album City Nights, he called that Underbelly. And before him, yet another new release. This is from the Web Big Band. This is from their album entitled Pierre Gervais. And the name of the composition was Oui Scooty. And starting off that last set, we heard the Jackie McLean composition. This is from an album out way back in 1964 on the Blue Note label entitled Destination Out, and the name of the song was Riff Raff. And along with Jackie McLean on the alto saxophone, we heard from trombonist Gershon Moncur III, joined by Bobby Hutcherson, heard on the vibes, and the rhythm section of bassist Larry Ridley and drummer Roy Haynes. Jackie McLean with Riff Raff. And up next on the program, this is from Adele Swaros, and she calls this one Tree, Sea,

myself in a way. Here in the sense of a search of a day, tearing all meaning away. And to the witnesses indifferent, he had this to say. I know about birth, I know about death, and how the life goes out of it. The life departing, powerless, giving it up. But in the vast and generous, I invent a deeper meaning. I'm the one who will say,

tuned to 88.5 FM WHBK Hyde Park, Chicago. And we just heard from the saxophone of Mr. Chris Potter from an album out in 2020 on the Edition Records label. The name of the album was There Is a Tide, and the name of the composition was Mother of Waters. And right before that, we heard from a group known as One for All. This is their title track from an album released back on the Sharp 9 Records label back in 2005. And that featured on the trumpet Mr. Jim Rotundi. We also heard Eric Alexander on the saxophone and pianist David Hazeltine, along with trombonist Steve Davis. And rounding out that rhythm section on the bass was Peter Washington and Mr. Joe Funsworth, heard on the drums. One for All, performing Optimism. And then right before that was the John Coltrane composition, of course. This is from the vocalist Kurt Elling from an earlier release way back in 2003 of his, on the Blue Note label entitled Man in the Air. He did, of course, John Coltrane's Resolution. And starting off that set was the saxophonist Miss Adele Swaros from her album out in 2021 on the Fresh Sound New Talent Record label. That's the name of the album was I Paint You, and the name of the song was entitled Tree, Sea, Wind. All kids have amazing potential, and at the Y, we believe the values and skills learned early are vital building blocks for life, and that young people deserve an opportunity to discover who they are and what they can achieve. From the youngest in our child care programs to the teens in our leadership development initiatives, we give youth a safe place to belong where they build confidence and learn positive behaviors through the Y core values of caring, honesty, respect, and responsibility. 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

WHBK Hyde Park, Chicago, and we're already a quarter of the way into our second hour of the program. In case you're just tuning in, this is the Jazz Idiom. I'm your host, Rick Lopez, here on WHBK.

the Pride of the South Side, and we just heard that was an original composition from an album released way back in 1966 on the Columbia Records label, entitled Monk, Straight No Chaser. And along with Thelonious Monk on the piano, we heard from the soloist Charlie Rouse, heard on the tenor saxophone, along with Larry Gales on the bass. That was drummer Ben Riley performing Locomotive. And right before that, starting off that last set, we heard from the Grammy-nominated vocalist by the name of Miss Denise Donatelli. And again, another title track. This is from her album out on Savant Records entitled Find a Heart. This is the Jazz Idiom. I'm your host, Rick Lopez. Happy to have you along with me. And coming up here on the next song on the program is from a group entitled Ruby Rushton. And they're calling this Return of the Hero.

0: And we just heard a number from bassist Clark Summers. This is from an album out in 2017 entitled By a Thread, and the name of the composition was Pillage. And right before that, we heard from an album entitled Codes that was released on Blue Note back in 2006. And this is drummer Ignacio Berroa's date. Along with him on the piano, Ed Simon, along with Gonzalo Rubalcaba on the synthesizer. David Sanchez heard on the tenor saxophone, Felipe Lamoglia on the soprano saxophone, bassist Armando Gola, and finishing things was Giovanni Hidalgo on the percussion, and that composition was entitled Partito Alto. And then, again, at the very top of the set, we heard from a group known as the Ruby Rushton Quartet from the album Ironside, performing their number Return of the Hero. And there is much more music coming your way up in our last set, but I'll get to that right after I pause for one brief and final timeout.
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And we just heard a number from the piano of Mr. Luis Perdomo. This is from the album out on the Crisscross Records label in 2013 entitled Lynx. And along with him were alto saxophonist Miguel Zenon, that was Dwayne Bernor on the bass, and Rodney Green heard on drums, all performing his composition entitled Melisma. And then right before that, from the album Corners out on the blue label in 1999, we heard from the Italian drummer by the name of Aldo Romano performing Pissionville. And starting off our last set for the afternoon, we heard the vibraphone of Mr. Cal Jader from the Verve release 1963, Soul Sauce performing Leyte. And that's going to do it for this version of the Jazzinia. My name is Rick Lopez. I've been your host, and as always, happy that you can join me. I invite you to come back again in 2 weeks' time for more of the Jazzinium on WHBK Hyde Park, Chicago. That's starting from noon until 2, and 2 weeks on Saturday. And until we meet again, as always in parting, I ask that you please take care of yourself and someone else, and stay safe and be well.

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Balance in all things. Say it. Breathe it. Live it. Make love to it. Do it. Balance in all things. I hear grandmothers and God and saints singing, calling, crying. I feel ancestors and oceans and planets moving, mourning, guiding. And I say, universe, I thank you. I honor you. I celebrate you, your rituals, your wonders, your power, your healing, your chastisement, even. Please, universe, have mercy on your children. Continue to rock us in your balance despite our ingratitude, our misdirections, and misgivings. Sing, balance in all.

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And taken from the Blue Note release out in 1965, Tony Williams' date, the album is called Spring, and joining him at the tenor saxophone was Sam Rivers, that was Herbie Hancock, heard on the piano, along with Gary Peacock on the bass. Tony Williams and Love Song. And I want to welcome you to the program. This is the Jazz Idiom. I'm your host, Rick Lopez, here on WHBK. Happy that you could join me for these next 2 hours. I'll be bringing you music from the likes of trumpeter Roy Hargrove, along with a new release from saxophonist Melvin Smith, and then later on in the second hour, music from drummer Jonathan Blake, and then a saxophonist by the name of Nora Preminger. But up next on the program, this is John Coltrane and Miles Mode.

WHPK, Hyde Park, Chicago. And in case you're just tuning in, once again, this is the Jazz Idiom. I'm your host, Rick Lopez. Thanks for joining me. And reminding you, we're always streaming. That's at WHPK.org. And we just heard a number, a very early release from trumpeter Roy Hargrove. The album is called The Vibe. And along with him on the piano, it featured the composer of the composition, Careyisms. That was Mark Carey, joined by Antonio Hart on the alto saxophone, Rodney Whitaker on the bass, and drummer Gregory Hutchinson. Roy Hargrove with Careyisms. And before him, we heard from the vocalist Cleveland Watkiss. This is from the album entitled Green Chimneys, and the name of the composition was Song for You. And then starting off that set, we heard from the album released on Impulse in 1962 entitled Coltrane. And that was John Coltrane with the classic quartet featuring McCoy Tyner at the piano, Jimmy Garrison heard on the bass, Elvin Jones on the drums, all performing Miles Mode. The 988 Suicide and Crisis Lifeline, formerly known as the National Suicide Prevention Lifeline, provides free and confidential emotional support to people in suicidal crisis or emotional distress 24 hours a day, 7 days a week, all across the United States. The Lifeline is comprised of a national network of over 200 local crisis centers, combining custom local care and resources with national standards and best practices. Everyone plays a role in suicide prevention, and to reach the Suicide and Crisis Lifeline, dial 988. And switching over now to the Blue Note catalog and the album that was released out in 1965 entitled Idle Moments, this is guitarist Grant Green. He's calling this Nomad, and you're listening to the Jazz Idiom.

Guitarist Grant Green with Nomad here on the Jazz Idiom. And as I'm getting close to winding down our first hour of the program, I want to let you know that NAMI, the National Alliance on Mental Illness, has 900 affiliates nationwide, including in Chicago and suburbs, all dedicated to improving the lives of people, families, and communities affected by mental illness. 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

And we just heard the title track from a brand new release from saxophonist Melvin Smith. The name of the album is Perseverance, and he's joined by Jeb Patton at the piano. That was Greg Lewis, heard on the Hammond B3 organ. Corcoran Holt on the bass, and drummer was Jeremy Warren. And right before him, we heard with a rendition of the Mongo Santa Maria composition, Afro Blue. Another new release, and then the album is Passing, and this is from drummer Francesco Sotku. And then starting off that last set, we heard from the album out on Blue Note. This is the entitled Night Town from pianist Don Grolnick. He did blues for pop. And coming up next here on the Jazz Idiom, this is Herbie Hancock, and this is Three Bags Full.

0: And we just heard the vocals of Miss Lonnie Hall along with Sergio Mendez in Brazil 66 performing Slow Hot Wind. And right before that, we heard from a pianist by the name of Eric Von Spreckelsen. This is from his album on Tetragon Music entitled Chance of Day Part 3. And right before that, we heard a new release and the title track from drummer Jonathan Blake along with Emmanuel Wilkins heard on the alto saxophone. That was Joel Ross on the vibraphone. Pianist David Burrells and bassist Desron Douglas all performing Passage from Jonathan Blake. And then starting off that last set, we heard from the very first album, the first release on the Blue Note label from pianist Herbie Hancock. He did Three Bags Full from Taken Off, and that was joined by Freddie Hubbard at the trumpet. We heard from Dexter Gordon on the tenor saxophone, Butch Warren on the bass, and rounding out the rhythm section on the drums was Billy Higgins. And there is more music coming your way right after I pause right here for one final timeout.
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And we just heard something from the album entitled Outside in Music. This is from the pianist David Lopato, and the name of the song was Clarity. And then right before him, we heard the title track from the Crisscross Jazz release entitled Sky Continuous from saxophonist who goes by the name of Noah Preminger. And then starting off our last set, we heard from the drummer Willie Jones III, the name of the album My Point Is. This is released on his own record label, WJ3 Records, and it featured along with him on the trumpet, Eddie Henderson. We also heard from Ralph Moore on the saxophone, Eric Reed at the piano, and on the bass was Buster Williams, all performing the Herbie Hancock composition, The Maze. And that's going to do it for this installment of the Jazz Idiom. I've been your host, Rick Lopez. Thanks for joining me. And I will be back again tomorrow for more of the Jazz Idiom on Sunday, starting from 4 until 6. And then again in 2 weeks, and Saturday here at the same time, 12 to 2. And as I leave you with the title track from the bassist Jacob Dreyer, he calls this Ypsilon. Until we meet again, as always, I ask that you please take care of yourself, stay safe, and be well.

0: Hey, have you got a minute?
1: Huh?
0: I'm gonna say a word. You tell me what comes to mind. Are you ready?
1: Okay.
0: Tchaikovsky.
1: Gesundheit. Okay, what's the word?
0: No, see, that is the word. What does Tchaikovsky make you think of?
1: I don't know. Allergy season?
0: Hey there, how you doing?
2: What's up?
0: Who's Martha Graham?
2: She invented the graham cracker.
0: No kidding.
2: Yeah, before her there was only soda crackers.
0: Hard to imagine. Hey, young lady?
3: Yeah?
0: Does the name Man Ray mean anything to you?
3: Duh. The man ray is a kind of poisonous jellyfish, and it lives in the Gulf of Mexico.
0: Aha!
3: It's very deadly.
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9: 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And if you have an obedient smart device, tell it to play WHPK Jazz. So if my dad were in the studio right now, he'd say, boy, put on some Swinging by Jug and Sonny Stitt. And I'd probably play something

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2: 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Johnny Griffin and Eddie Lockjaw Davis closed out that last set, and you heard a recording entitled Hey Lock. That one featured Johnny Griffin and Eddie Lockjaw Davis on tenor, Junior Mance on piano, Larry Gales on bass, and Ben Riley on the drums. This LP was recorded on November 4th and 10th in 1960, and that one came from the self-titled LP Griff and Locke. And before that one, you heard Richard Groove Holmes and their arrangement of Nika's Dream. That one featured Richard Groove Holmes on organ, Gene Edwards on guitar, and George Randall on bass. This LP was recorded on April 22nd, 1966. And that one came from the LP on Basie's Bandstand. And I led that set off with the Boss Tenors, Gene Almonds, and Sonny Stitt. And you heard their arrangement of a Sonny Stitt composition entitled Counterclockwise. That one featured Jug on tenor, Sonny Stitt on tenor as well, John Houston on piano, Buster Williams on bass, and George Brown on the drums. This LP was recorded in Chicago on August 27th, 1961, and that one came from the LP Boss Tenors. You're tuned into WHPKJazz.org, 88.5 FM Chicago. And next, we have Up Sarah Vaughn.

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And if you feel like taking off your shoes, take off your shoes. We are here to have a ball. So we want you to leave your worldly troubles outside and come in here and swing, ladies and gentlemen.

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4: Art Blakey and the Jazz Messengers closed out that last set. And you heard the recording, Close Your Eyes. That one featured Lee Morgan on trumpet, Hank Mobley on tenor, Bobby Timmons on piano, Jimmy Merritt on bass, and Art Blakey on the drums. This LP was recorded on April 15th, 1959, and that one came from the LP At the Jazz Corner of the World. And right before that one, you heard the great Clifford Brown and his arrangement of Night in Tunisia. That one featured Clifford Brown on trumpet, Ziggy Vines and Billy Root on tenor, Sam Dockery on piano, Ace Tyson on bass, and Ellis Tollin on drums. This LP was recorded on June 25th, 1956, and that one came from the LP The Beginning and the End. And I led that set off with Sarah Vaughan, and you heard her arrangement of It Shouldn't Happen to a Dream. And that one came from the LP In the Land of High Fi. 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Chicago.

You're tuned into WHPKJazz.org, 88.5 FM, Chicago. And this is hour number two of My Daddy's Music, the absolute very best in jazz from the 50s and 60s. And up next, we have Eddie Lockjaw Davis.

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8: John Linwood, Jackie McLean closed out that last set. And you heard a Sonny Clark composition entitled Five Will Get You 10. That one featured Jackie McLean on alto, Tommy Turrentine on trumpet, Sonny Clark on piano, Butch Warren on bass, and Billy Higgins on the drums. This LP was recorded on October 26, 1961, and that one came from the LP A Fickle Sonnet. And right before that one, you heard Barry Harris and a recording entitled Nicaragua. That one featured Barry Harris on piano, Pepper Adams on baritone, Junior Cook on tenor, Slide Hampton on trombone, Bob Crenshaw on bass, and Lenny McBrown on the drums. This LP was recorded on April 20th, 1967, and that one came from the LP Luminescence. And I led that set off with Eddie Lockjaw Davis, and you heard a recording entitled Simmering. That one featured Eddie Lockjaw Davis on tenor, Shirley Scott on organ, Jerome Richardson on flute, George DeVivier on bass, and Arthur Edgehill on drums. This LP was recorded on September 12th and December 15th, 1958, and that one came from the LP Cookbook, Volume 3. 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
4: Tubby Hayes closed out that last set, and you heard Tubby's arrangement of Doxy. That one featured Tubby Hayes on tenor, Clark Terry on trumpet, Eddie Costa on vibes, Horace Parlin on piano, George DeVivier on bass, and Dave Bailey on the drums. This LP was recorded on October 3rd and 4th in 1961, and that one came from the LP Tubbs in New York. And right before that one, you heard vibraphonist Lem Winchester and a recording entitled Lem and Aid. That one featured Lem Winchester on vibes, Oliver Nelson on tenor, Curtis Piekler on alto, Roy Johnson on piano, Wendell Marshall on bass, and Art Taylor on the drums. This LP was recorded on April 19, 1960, and that one came from the LP Lem's Beat. And I led that set off with Harold Tina Brooks, and you heard his arrangement of Star Eyes. That one featured Lee Morgan on trumpet, Tina Brooks on tenor, Sonny Clark on piano, Doug Watkins on bass, and Art Blakey on the drums. And that one came from the LP Minor Move.

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And up next, we have Dexter Gordon.

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3: Hey, how you doing? 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
3: Who was Rudolf Nureyev?
4: Rudy Nureyev.
3: Rudy.
4: Okay, I know this one.
3: Good.
4: Wasn't he a... Nureyev?
3: Nureyev.
4: Nureyev.
3: Nureyev.
4: Wasn't he a defenseman for the Maple Leafs?
5: Sure about that?
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9: And Brother Jack McDuff closed out that last set. And you heard a recording entitled, Yeah, Baby. That one featured Jimmy Forrest on tenor, Lem Winchester on vibes, and Bill Elliott on the drums. This LP was recorded on July 12, 1960, and that one came from the LP Tuff Duff. And right before that one, you heard a collaboration between Cliff Jordan and John Gilmore, and a recording entitled Let It Stand. That one featured Cliff Jordan and John Gilmore on tenor, Horace Silver on piano, Curly Russell on bass, and Art Blakey on the drums. This LP was recorded on March 3rd, 1957, and that one came from the CD Blowing In from Chicago. And I led that set off with Long Tall Dexter Gordon, and you heard his arrangement of You've Changed. That one featured Dexter on tenor, Kenny Drew on piano, Niels Henning Orsted Pedersen on bass, and Alex Riel on drums. This LP was recorded live at the Zurich Jazz Festival on August 23rd and 24th in 1975. And that one came from the LP Swiss Nights, Volume 1. 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

There's jazz, and then there's good jazz. My intention today was to play some good jazz for you, and hopefully I've succeeded. Well, my time is up, and I leave you with this. I pray that Almighty God blesses each and every one of you with luxury, money, good homes, and friendships in all walks of life. And if you enjoyed what I played, you would have really dug my father, because he was the master. God willing, I'll be back with you next week, same time, same station. Enjoy the rest of your day, and I leave you with Ella. Peace be unto you.

All right. What's up? 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Let me get the script right. I mean, how am I messing that up? Well, anyway, it's another, it's a nice summer morning. And, what's up, man? It's a lot I have to cover today. Got special guests later on, last half hour. Boatloads of new music, and then, you know, it's crazy because it's so much new music that even the music I have is still things I haven't gotten to. Some of it because I don't have clean versions. What's going on, man? I mistyped that. I guess I got to get like settled, cause man. Anyway, it's been another crazy week. A lot been going on. First of all, like for all the nerds out there, we lost one of the icons of our childhoods. This is like nerd related, or even if you're a contemporary casual fan. I want to start the show off with rest in peace, Peter Cullen. And yeah, so if you don't know who that is, he's the voice, and it has been a voice for over 40 years for Optimus Prime, not only in the animated series and the movie, which is going to have a 40th anniversary release this month, but also also in the live action films as well. He voiced Optimus Prime. There's a new animated movie, or I don't know what it is, like an episode or something, that's gonna come before the Transformers animated movie 40th anniversary redistribution this month. It's called Optimus Reborn or something like that, and I think that's his last vocal performance. So rest in peace, Peter Cullen. So yeah, it's this internet is so sketchy. So anyway, I got boatloads of new music. I don't know. I want to get to it, but I don't know. I just gotta always do the state of affairs because I don't think people. I start to show off with this because I know it cut off, but then I don't think people understand the dearth of what's going on. That's because everything still seems sort of normal. I don't know, even if you go to Whole Foods right now, stuff like, they don't have, I went to several ones, the one in Chicago.

Chicago, the one in Hyde Park, the one on and one and the one on Roosevelt and Canal, and all of them were out of toilet paper. Don't know what that means right now, but when you piss off your one of they keep saying the friendliest allies and the closest neighbor, trading partner, that is Canada, on top of everything, alienating the world, doing highway piracy. I mean, what the hell are we talking about? Oh, we got 60 billion barrels of oil. That's the dumbest thing I ever heard in my life. What they're not telling you is that that oil, one, is like super thick, like tar. And he pitched it when they kidnapped Maduro and his wife back in January to the oil companies here. They was like, hell no, we don't want to deal with this. Why? Because you need infrastructure to process this. Oil is not oil. Oil don't just come out the ground ready, you know, to load up in the trucks and send to the gas stations or send to the factories for processing or send to wherever the hell they do, wherever they process in our super petrochemical world. That's not how it works. You have to have an infrastructure to process it. It's going to cost in the hundreds, key word, hundreds of billions to build an infrastructure to process that. That wouldn't be ready at the earliest within the next 2-3 years. What the hell are we talking about? This dumbass is like, and I'm talking about 47, a.k.a. Trump, a.k.a. DJT. And the whole regime, they don't know what they're doing. They're dumb. They don't. What they're gonna put us in a sling and have us all suffering? One for the sake of terrorist state, ethno state Israel. That's what it is. That's what it is. I mean, it ain't anti-Semitic. And I mean, I used to say like, nah, it's just Netanyahu and the regime. No, if you ask the population, including those the Zionist people that's like taking land in Gaza and just with guns and stuff and just taking over Palestinian land. I mean, no, it's kind of like the population at this point. That's not saying all Jews either. That's saying the Israelis that's going along with this genocide and this piracy on land grab. That, yeah, it's not a good look, and it's. It's messed up because there's a lot of things going on. Moment of silence for the people in Nepal. Yeah, I mean, life is very fragile. I mean, if you see the footage, what happened to those people in Nepal, they didn't have time to do anything. The glacier collapsed, climate change, and yo, it was over. This was, people saying it's worse than tsunami that hit Phuket years ago. It kind of is. At least with a tsunami, you see the water receding on the beaches. That's kind of giving you a hint, get to high ground. But, you know, that collapse was so sudden with the mud and the snow and the river, they didn't have time to think. It was done. It was over. Just like that. That's how fragile life is. That's why people spend their time screwing people over, acting like ass clowns, treating people like others and thinking they're better than and deserve all the spoils and none of the blowback. It's beyond reprisal, man. I mean, the people that, if you think you're still rolling with this regime, you still think it's cool, yay. Yeah, it should be some repercussions for bringing this guy to power, back to power. But I digress. I mean, yeah, Kanye made some great songs. I still love this day. Great album. Some of my favorite albums of all time. Early before around Twisted Dark Fantasy time. But man, I mean, everyone's gonna make a multi-millionaire and keep him there in that status the next 2 days. Average ticket price, what was it, $250? I go if you know. If it's gratis, but other than that, no, you will not see me there. You will not see me going live unless it all work out to be that way. But me unasking my cash to pay for that dude to live a lifestyle and suffer no real repercussions. Chrisette Michelle never came back, and all she did was an inauguration 9 years ago. Her career never came back. Never. Crazy, ain't it? But
Yeah, it's a lot of things on deck, and we got something to dump. It's oh yeah, it was a flash flood in the Grand Canyon. It's a lot of things on the table. And the next three words you're gonna keep hearing is Strategic Petroleum Reserves, SPR. You're gonna hear that a lot because Strait of Hormuz is still closed. Where it was what once like 20 million or whatever barrels a day going through there before Dum Dum Incorporated like attacked them with Israel, and now it's like a fraction of that. And yeah, again, Strategic Petroleum Reserves. All oil ain't the same. You got to jet fuel ain't the same. That's why the hell we importing stuff. If we all had it here, yeah, it's terrible that we let our corporations send it out. But we also got to have, but then you also got to think, wait a minute, why are we importing all this stuff? Why is Canada feeding us all this oil? Spoiler alert, all oil ain't the same. It's a process to it. That's why it's a multi-billion dollar industry, if not trillion dollar industry at the very least, globally. So, man, don't believe the hype. I'm getting to some music. And it's lots of new music, so let's get to it. This is CTA Radio, your boy K-Max, WHBK.org, or TuneIn.com, WHBK, or, _real_K-Max. There's so much stuff to talk about, but I got to get to this music, too. So here's new Wyclef Jean. He did a jazz album. Want to hear it? CTA Radio.

Jazz Acrobatics Radio. I'm your host, Mr. Doodle Biggs, along with my brothers A1 and Beneficence. We're about to give y'all that jazz festival, baby. Let's go.

bringing it back from the previous verse. Son of the soil as a crown of clay, came to the point after serious search. Laffy IG any night and day, any stage I play, any rhyme I say,

Any night and day, any stage of pain, any rhyme I see. You get the drift as I find my way. Are you at the sorrow?

88.5 FM CTA Radio. That was what I thought was a New York band, but it's a British band, Quarto d'Alto. They got a joint with Mick Jenkins and Anaïs and a couple other people, but that joint was called Go, featuring Vector. And that's relatively new. That's newer than what was played earlier. And son of a bitch, I wasn't in the UK for We Out Here Festival with Giles Peterson, which was very unfortunate because I really look forward to being there, kind of crashing the set in a good way and enjoying it and catching up with people, because Quarto d'Alto was here at Shubas. And speaking of Shubas, tonight Rikoshi would be Chicago's own Rikoshi. He performed Sunday at the Ground Waves Festival at Salt Shed, and he would be at Shubas tonight. So shout out to my man Alex, DJ RTC, and definitely check out Rikoshi tonight at Shubas. That's off Southport and Belmont, in case you need to know where you're going. But that's tonight. I think doors are 9. He said there are not a lot of tickets left, so definitely want to check it out. He did a dope set, man. I mean, yeah. I don't have any clean versions. At least I don't think I do. I had to do some more searching. But I don't have any clean versions of player stuff, but oh well. But anyway, that was Quarto d'Alto. d'Alto would go. Before that, New Jazz Acrobatics, which is A1. Doodlebug. Yes, that Doodlebug from Digable Planets, who I believe will be here in November. Beneficence and what's the last name? Jazz Spastics, and that joint was called Bubbling. Before that, we had Latroit. I think he's from LA and he have a Detroit sound. I gotta look his bio again. And that was Latroit House Ensemble featuring Ron Carter. Yes, that Ron Carter you heard on Tribe Called Quest a year ago, the Uber Ultimate Pentultimate Bassist, Ron Carter and Nick Clown. And that joint's called Finally. You should check out the album. It's called Latroit. That's Latroit House Ensemble. Check it out. It's like he does some nice renditions of classic house joints. So including Cashmere, Brighter Days. Last week was a house music festival here in Millennium Park. And yeah, the lines were crazy. It was like wrapped around. I mean, it's added security, but it was still wrapped around the block. So shout out to them, man. I mean, that's dope. It's good that people celebrate, you know, the good things here and not, you know, assholes that do mass shootings in 2026. That's where we still at. That's where we still at, unfortunately. But before that, we had Saul Williams off his new album called, that joint was called Robot Slaves, and the album is called Leap Life. And he would be in town on Sunday. He's going to do a thing at the Land School, and that's what I know of off the bat. But, yeah, he would definitely be in Chicago this weekend, Labor Day weekend. So that's Saul Williams' new joint, Leap Life. Definitely check that out. And we started it off with Wyclef Jean, who continues to reinvent himself with a jazz album. And, yes, it's a jazz album. Just like the earlier joint I played that had Andre Day and Lil Wayne and a bunch of other people. Like, these are albums that you don't anticipate. And for the record, if I'm not mistaken, Robert Glasper, who would be here this weekend for Chicago Jazz Fest at Millennium Park, Robert Glasper residency in New York at the Blue Note out there, Wyclef is going to join him. So I imagine he made you do some of these new jazz joints. So definitely want to check that out. But on that joint I played, it featured Harvey Mason, Weedie Brahma, and Goodwin Lewis. And it's called Sugar Cane and Watermelon. He did a full jazz album. I mean, that's the power of being a musician and having like a vision, you know, as an artist to, you know, do things, and you don't want to be boxed in to do one thing. I mean, hell, I can't do it until we go over to the nights, but it's some Juicy J joints that I want to play off his Spoken Word album. I mean, he got George and Muldrow on there. I'm like, man, what the?
I'm here for it. I'm here for you know, the transformation, the pushing of boundaries and all that. I don't know if the live go out because the signal's terrible or people just go in and out and my voice is boring. Go figure. But anyway, we are going, and I just got word that, you're going to get the extended version, so I'll be going past 12 today, which is awesome because the interview I'm doing with the special guest today, it wouldn't be, I mean, it's Gretchen Pilato, and you should know who she is because she has an awesome voice. Just imagine Moonchild with a little more body and not so airy, so as far as vocals. I'll be talking with her about her new album coming out later next week. So I'm going to get to one of her joints. And it's going to be Masego this Friday at Aragon Ballroom. I don't know why I'm drawing blanks. Man, I had the matcha shot this morning. Brain should be functioning, kicking and firing on all pistons. Sigh, just sigh. Oh, yeah, and while I'm at it, if we haven't fallen further into Idiocracy, I was just hanging out at a bar, and I saw apparently the Slap Fest or whatever the hell, it's sponsored by Dana White, who does the UFC crap. He's a Trump cock goggler, whatever the hell. Anyway, so people are getting paid like a few thousand dollars to get the ish slapped out of them. And like, people don't realize this. It's a reason why boxers wear padded gloves. And it's because the blows your head, your brain is in it. I don't know if you knew that. It's a stem that connects to your spinal cord with a series of nerves and stuff. And that functionality is important. Like, it takes a lot. Just like you turn on your laptop and your CPU and everything and the RAM works and everything, or if you have a server, we call it the post test. There's its power. What is it? I forgot what the POST. I looked that up. But anyway, it's important. So when you let somebody with a bare hand slap the shit out of you and take it for a bag of pennies, it's unbelievable. What are we talking about? You're taking that shot to your head, to your skull. I don't know if it was, some people think it's AI, but no, I think it's real. It's like one dude got hit so hard that the side of his face drooped as if he had a stroke. And what happens when you have a stroke? Besides your heart, you know, damn near like, you know, imploding in your chest. The brain, the signal, the brain. It takes brain. It's a function out of your brain to keep your eyes open, to keep your face structure, to keep your muscles in place. You rupture that, you're going to have bad consequences. Hence, even my favorite sport that I love to watch. It's coming up next week. NFL football. CTE is a real thing. You got someone coming at you like 250 or better, damn near like 10, 15 miles per hour. Yeah, or you're running 25 miles per hour. You get a shock to the body at an equal or opposite charge, then yeah, that's going to affect. That's why CTE is a thing. That's why I don't understand this whole slap thing. And people think that's funny and there's crowds watching this. I'm like, what the hell is going on? I mean, it's a tragic thing that we're in right now, but while we're on this health stuff, Maggiano, shout out to him, man. I don't care what nobody said. The Maggiano kid, he should be a hero. I mean, yeah, okay, if you sanction murder, hell, our military bombing schoolgirls, 7 to 12 years old, with our tax dollars, participating in a genocide. Some CEO who's sitting up there living a life with his family got health care and everything, and systematically using AI to tell people, nah, I ain't going to cover this. Even though the company had the money, they just, you know, turned down care, turned down referrals to get to, like, heal the person. But no, we're going to keep you going to this other doctor that's going to keep you hooked on drugs to give us business.
Yeah, well, I kind of like FS Life. I mean, but anyway, if you listen, it came out in the trial that Mangione, like, he was mad about his claims with United Healthcare. And, like, yo, he was, like, getting the runaround, getting the AI bots and all that crap. He was sending emails, too. He emailed that he was a billionaire investor. And mind you, holy crap, white privilege. I'm going to get into the Lanterns later. The Lanterns is an awesome show. But he posed as a billionaire investor. They're like, oh, hell yeah. They answered him within hours. He was going for weeks about his claims, days, whatever. It was no response. He said, oh, yeah, I'm a billionaire investor. Oh, yeah, sir, right away. Yes, sir. That's how he knew where the CEO was going to be, because he said he was a billionaire investor. What the hell are we talking about? So if you got a claim about your health as a customer paying their bills, ghost. Radio silence. But if you're a billionaire investor, yes, sir, right away, sir. Yeah, here's all our info. Yeah, what else you need? That's where we are. And that's a broken system. So I'm just putting that out there. But we're getting back to the music. Gretchen Pilato. If you hear Masego, we're doing a ticket giveaway. Be the third caller. We're giving a ticket away for this Friday at the Aragon Ballroom. This is CTA Radio, 88.5 FM. Let's go.

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That's new Real Bad Man with Mooch out of Rochester, New York. 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

gods do say, one hand wash the other, both wash the face, you know. And what the gods do say, one hand wash the other, both wash the face, yeah. Do it like this.

sexy people.

0: 88.5 FM CTA Radio, classic joint, Salt and Pepper, Push It. Why did I play that? Because it would be in Chicago with En Vogue, SWV, and Huntington Bank. Oh, yeah, Huntington Bank on Pavilion. You know, that's over there by Soldier Field. That's this Tuesday, September 8th. I forgot the name of the tour, but it's Salt and Pepper, TLC, and En Vogue. I'm going to try this out. And hopefully this works with, why did I unveil? Hopefully this video works. And, why did the video stop again? Yeah.
1: Recording in progress.
0: Okay. Well, hopefully the special guest will come in. At least that's the plan. That would be Miss Gretchen Pilato. But while I wait, give you a rundown of what you've been listening to. That was Classic Salt and Pepper with Sky Zoo. With Push It. Again, before that, we had Apollo Brown. Brand new Apollo Brown, Sky Zoo, No Discounts. Isaiah Rashad, which album came out earlier this year. It's been, it's been terrible or something to that effect. And he will be here tomorrow, Salt Shed. I was talking, shout out to the company man. Shout out to my man Justin, who I was talking to at Ground Waves. Have a lot to talk about that as well. And it looks like the special guest is joining. Let's see how this is going to work out. So this should work out good. I'm hoping it does. Hey, Gretchen.
2: Hi there.
0: Hey, wait, I can't. So I wonder, the output, same as system. It's coming through. It's coming through there. Let's see. It's going to look weird. Can you hear me, Gretchen?
2: I can hear you.
0: Oh.
2: Yeah.
0: All right, good. So I'm going to look crazy because because I have it going through the lap. I'm talking through the mic, so I won't have conflict with the studio mic. And so that isolate that, and then it's going through the mix of what's going back to the board. Anyway, so now I can hear you. So that's good. And you can hear me. So I just look crazy.
2: If you can hear me?
0: Yeah. Yep, I can hear you.
2: But you know, it's okay.
0: Yeah, so great. I appreciate you taking time out, to call in and everything. And I've been a fan for a few years. Like, I first heard you with Robert Glasper a while back.
2: Yeah.
0: And then I had this.
2: Oh.
0: You did All I Could Say?
2: Yes.
0: And Alo?
2: Yeah,
0: Alo.
2: Mm-hmm.
0: Yep.
2: Hello, hello.
0: And also this, the Floor album.
2: The Floor. Yeah, the Pretty Pink vinyl.
0: Yeah. So no, I've been in tune with you a while, and I love your voice and everything. And for those who don't know, why don't you tell people, let the audience know who you are?
2: Well, thank you for your compliments to start. I'm Gretchen Pilato, and I'm a LA native and lived in New York City, New Jersey for about 20 years as well. So during that time, I met the people that you mentioned, like Robert Glasper, and collaborating for about 20 years. Gerald Clayton, my husband, Mark Juliana, drummer. We just put out an album with those guys on it, Alan Hampton on bass and voice. And it's called The Wise Ones. And I think this is my seventh or eighth album. So I've been kind of in it for a little while.
0: Yeah.
2: This came out, and it means a lot to me to have you hear it and to share it with everyone.
0: Oh, that's awesome. So, I really, yeah, because it's really curious. Ironically, Robert Glasper will be here this Friday, tomorrow and Friday for the Chicago Jazz Fest. Yeah.
2: That's great.
0: Yeah, I was looking at your tour dates. There's nothing that says Chicago on it. What gives?
2: I agree. We got to get there. We're working on it. We got to bring this music all over the place. So.
0: Yeah.
2: Yes.
0: So speaking of the music's called Wise Ones, and everyone that's been listening to here know that, well, if they follow you on Instagram at Gretchen Pilato, then you did promos for Rainbow, but I've had Edition sent me the album way back in July, so I've been playing songs. And one of my favorite songs is Capricorn, maybe because I am a Capricorn.
2: Oh, you're a Capricorn. That's great.
0: Yeah.
2: It's so nice when people can relate. And yeah, Alan Hampton, composer, singer, guitarist, bassist, he wrote that song. And I think it's just, it's a pretty genius composition that I take no credit for. That's all Alan Hampton.
0: Yeah. Yeah. And it's your voice. And then you have the composition and the dream collab. With two voices that you love to hear over smooth jazz music, and that's yourself and Amber Navron on the new album.
2: Oh, I know, she's so special. We collaborated on a track, the title track, Wise Ones, and another track called she and Max Brickchild. They both were a part of collaboration of those two pieces, but I know what a dreamy spirit Amber is. It was so fun to sing with her.
0: Yeah, is it freezing on my end or freezing on your end? I know the Wi-Fi could be sketchy. It's turning red. Hello, Gretchen. Yeah. Look like the Wi-Fi is. Hey, Gretchen, can you hear me now?
2: I hear you now. I think the Wi-Fi did a little bit.
0: Yeah, the Wi-Fi could be a little bit sketchier at the station. It's an old building called it Hogwarts. It was built at the World's Fair in 1893. Actually, to be exact, 1917. So.
2: I think we're okay.
0: Yeah.
2: I think.
0: Yeah, so otherwise, I'll just say switch to the phone if this is not working out too great. So you good?
2: I think I'm okay. I think we're set. It's up to you how you want to do it, though, if you need it to be super clear.
0: Yeah, I like it to be super clear. Hold on. Let's see. Wait, yeah, because see, right now on my end, you look frozen, so.
2: Oh.
0: Yeah.
2: And I see you and hear you okay right now. It seems okay. It's a little glitchy, though. What's another method? We could just call?
0: Yeah, you just call, and yeah, okay. I put the number in the chat, and I do it that way.
2: Okay.
0: Yeah, that'd be better. Way cleaner, because then I can hear everything. I don't have to wear the two headsets.
2: Okay, just an audio call?
0: Yeah, that'd probably be better.
2: Yeah. Okay. I think I have your number. Let's
0: see. Yeah, so it's well,
2: there. Okay. Yeah. Okay, cool. I see. Okay, I'll call you right now.
0: Okay, cool. All right.
2: Okay, bye.
0: Bye.
2: Let me.
0: Uh-oh. All right, the experiment failed. The Wi-Fi let me down here. So we're going to go to the phone and, yeah, do it that way. It's hard to get things going here. So, yeah, so she called the phone, then, yeah. But I did. I can't work. It's just I can't do anything about the Wi-Fi up here, and that's very, very unfortunate. I can't boost the signal. I can't even use the hotspot on my phone because the phone signal is pretty stuck. So yeah, it's something. But the experiment, I tried the experiment. It didn't work. So hopefully, hopefully she calls soon. Oof. Let me put on the instrumental for now. And then let's see. I'll be back on air when she called back. All right. This is CTA Radio 88.5 FM. Let me turn this down too. Hopefully Gretchen called back soon.

0: All right, CTA Radio, we're back with Gretchen. This time in live in cell phone 4K stereo or something like that. So,
1: yeah.
0: How you doing, Gretchen?
1: I am well. How are you? I'm glad to be here.
0: Yeah. So we are talking about the Wise Ones. You collaborated with Alan Hampton, and he did the title track with you and Amber Navron. You also collaborated with Robert Glasper, Mike Giuliana. Did I say his name right?
1: Yes.
0: Oh, cool. Cool. And yeah, so the Wise Ones, you have Floor. That was on one album, and then Live in New York. You also did a collaboration with Lionel Luque. Is that how you say his last name?
1: It's Lionel Luque. It's not obvious, but yes, that was the last album I put out. Lionel is an incredible guitarist and singer from Benin, West Africa, that I met when we were students together in the Hancock Institute about 20 years ago. 25 years ago.
0: Wow, so you already kept the relationship going and everything, and yeah, finally collaborated. That's awesome.
1: Yes. Yeah, that seems to be a theme especially of the Wise Ones, and really most of my people that I work with, these relationships go back, decades, and they're very meaningful people in my life, just as humans alone, but the musicianship and that the relationship is very strong and very, it goes back pretty deep.
0: Yeah, because I've noticed that a lot of your music itself, as far as not just just straight, let's say, elevator music, background music, jazz, it actually has influences, like Brazilian influences. It has like soulful R&B. It has some a little more of a pop sound. So.
1: I think this, the Wise Ones, definitely has a broader range of genre influence. Yeah, so I've always kind of been put in the jazz umbrella, but I think, as you mentioned, there's elements of R&B, of soul, of Brazilian music, of any popular music. And it's just good people, good people that I am fortunate enough to know and collaborate with, that just helped me put this body of work together. So I'm grateful.
0: Yeah. So the journey, your journey as far as an artist, we spoke about a few albums on at Floor. Besides the awesome art direction that they have, and I love the vinyl, and I know Wise One is going to be gold vinyl, so that comes out next week, if I'm not mistaken.
1: Yes, I'm waiting for my delivery to my home to see it, but yes, we chose gold, the golden. And yes, thank you for the compliments on Floor. That's my mother. That's my mother's watercolor and artwork on the cover. So a lot of artist family members, to collaborate with. Let alone friends.
0: Yeah, because one of the songs is this Portuguese, the opening track.
1: Yes, the original is a Portuguese lyric, and then I wrote an English lyric to that song. Kind of did my best for the most direct translation. So yeah, I am not Brazilian myself. I always admit that. I just love Brazilian music and studied the language a little bit and get assistance and help to kind of dig deeper into each song that I sing, since it's not my native language. But yes, I've been lucky to collaborate with wonderful Brazilian musicians too.
0: Yeah, because you all have Erto Morena. Why do you say Maria, right?
1: Oh yes, Ayrton. Yes, that was so thrilling to be able to have him play. He's a legend. Have him play on that track. That was amazing.
0: Yeah, he's been making music for decades. So yes, he's definitely a legend. But you're in an elite arena of artists that I love to sing here in Portuguese from here. You and Esperanza Spalding, she could sing in Portuguese.
1: Oh, she can, and she can converse. I mean, she's very fluent, unlike me. But yes, that was a collaboration on a beautiful Jobim piece that I'm so thankful that there's a video of that too. I'm making more videos lately and realize that throughout my life, I haven't always had a lot documented. But mentioning that Esperanza track, I love that there's footage of that recording session that we played duo. Yeah, she's so special. I love her.
0: Yeah, she was just here a week and a half ago. Well, you both are doing better than me because I sit here and I butcher all the song title. Like, I think it's A
1: Oh,
0: Presio.
1: I
0: Yeah, so
1: know.
0: I'm
1: I
0: taking
1: know.
0: Spanish, and I can plow through some of those words. But man, I'm not taking Portuguese, and I've always wanted to go to Brazil. So yeah.
1: Oh, I know. I've only been once. I would. That was so long ago. I would love to go back. I know. I mean, I say it's never too late for us to learn a language, but it's definitely hard and it's a challenge.
0: Yeah,
1: It's not easy. Yeah.
0: it's been suggested that either as we go up in age, I mean, I'm a '70s baby too.
1: Yeah.
0: Learning a language actually helped fight dementia and Alzheimer's because
1: Okay. Well, let's do it.
0: it activates. Why am I drawing blank? See, it keeps the brain active where it's always. You're always remembering, you're always accessing that part of the brain that functions for language and everything. So that
1: Yes.
0: helps. That and
1: I
0: matcha.
1: could, yes. Yes, right. No, I agree. It's if we're a similar age, that's part of this album too, is that I've embraced, I turned 50 this year, and I know a lot of people tend to like hide their age as it creeps up on them, but I really felt the opposite this, and I thought I want to appreciate this moment and acknowledge it. And so a lot of the album is, a reflective of being kind of midlife, and that's the whole point of the title too, of like who the wise ones is it's a question. It's like, who are the wise ones? Are we wise when we're young? Are we wise when we're old? What can we learn from each other, and what can we honor and respect about each version of ourselves along the way,
0: Oh, that's awesome. I mean, so that's really cool that also now, as I'm listening to you, I'm learning that these albums are thematic as far as what's inspiring you to write and sing and make the songs. That's pretty cool.
1: Yes, you're that. Thank you for pointing that out. That is true. It's every piece, every album has been kind of a reflection of a certain time. I guess that's kind of the case of every artist, right? If you're just writing about your life and your thoughts and your interactions and your circumstance, then these albums become a part of your history, of your path. So, yeah, it's there's stories to tell, in each project, and a theme, and a certain imagery and certain feelings. And then hopefully what happens is you can sing the same songs throughout your life, and the meanings will change as you grow, because you're a different person. If you sing something when you're 20, then if you sing it when you're 70, but you can sing the same song and find your story with it,
0: Yeah, that's pretty cool. And then also because I mean with that being said, I mean I mentioned earlier in the show, I don't know if you listen to Southern rap, but they're like Juicy J, Bands That Make You Dance, and now the guy got a spoken word album with George Ann Muldrow, talking about keeping the kids off iPads and stuff like that. I'm like, Juicy J? Even Wyclef Jean from the Fugees, he got a straight jazz album, like with Ron. I'm a Ron Carter on it. That's another album. But he have like straight jazz artists.
1: I
0: So.
1: know, I saw this too. I think, and I know it's isn't it? It's fascinating. It's amazing to like whatever is necessary to artistically to tap into and relate to and to express in your music is that's the whole point. We develop, right? We grow, we transform, and what's meaningful now might be different later. But yeah, get kids off iPads.
0: Yeah. It's really, I mean, you could have told me that 12 years ago.
1: That's true.
0: Yeah, so
1: Right.
0: Also, well, we've been talking about it, so let's get, because I played Capricorn earlier, in the
1: Oh,
0: show.
1: great.
0: So,
1: Thank you.
0: let's play another joint. I mean, should we go to the favorite Rainbow or Already Gone? I mean, or
1: Ooh.
0: Dealer's Choice? I have the whole
1: Oh, I
0: album,
1: love
0: so
1: that.
0: let me know what you want to hear.
1: Oh, I mean, if people, I think Rainbow is kind of the one to, if you don't know the album, this is one to hear that kind of represents the vibe. So yeah, Rainbow is a, can I tell a story behind it? Do you have time
0: Yeah,
1: for that?
0: I got time for that.
1: Oh yeah, so Rainbow is a collab with Robert Glasper. I asked him, to play some songs on this album, and what first started out as like a few songs turned into him being on half the album and us writing songs together. So Rainbow was this harmonic idea that Robert had. He had a hook, he had the chorus down, he kind of had the word rainbow in there, and then just syllables. The words weren't really developed. So he sent that to me, and then I developed the chorus lyric, and then we went back and said, okay, now what's the verse? We have to, let's write one more section. So he created some harmony based off of some lyric, idea I had, and then came back and wrote, put it all together. So put down, the verse, the lyric, the chorus, and that lyric, and the whole groove, and then laid it down in the studio, and magic happened. So Robert, we have a really cool vibe, and I'm so grateful that he's a part of it. But yeah, this is Rainbow.
0: Yeah, that's awesome, man. And I really wish that he was here. I mean, you were here with him this weekend for the Jazz Fest.
1: I
0: That
1: wish that
0: would
1: too. We'll have to be a future reality is to be in the same place at the same time and be able to play these songs together. I hope that can happen.
0: Yeah, that would be really, really awesome. What else? So, well, we could get into that. We could get into that song and yeah, go from there.
1: Yeah,
0: All
1: sounds
0: right.
1: good.
0: All right. So yeah, just hold the line. Okay, CTA Radio, we were talking about it and now we're going to get into it. Rainbows off the Wise Ones, Gretchen Pilato, Robert Glasper. And I think, I don't know if it's an actual video, but you could go on our Instagram page and the promo where they're hanging out in the pool, where Robert Glasper hanging out in the pool is really cool. So here we go, CTA Radio, Rainbows.

0: Hello.
1: Yeah, hello. CTA Radio.
0: Hi.
1: Yeah, so we're back. Tried the phone board. Wait, did you hear anything when you called the board?
0: No, it was all just static. I tried a couple times and I couldn't hear anything.
1: Yeah, that's kind of what I thought. Yeah. That's most of
0: it. We're back here. That's okay.
1: Yeah. That's cool. So yeah, it's really cool that that song Rainbow. Oh wait, I gotta stop. I forgot I had stuff still playing. So
0: yeah.
1: So it's also how it all came together with you and Robert, and yeah, cause it's a hook. It's like a really happy feeling to it. Like it's warm when you listen to it, even if you're just casually listening to it.
0: I love that. And, you know, it's like hearing his idea alone was like, oh, this is just it. We have to develop this. And then it was cool because the lyric idea, I was trying to think like, what, okay, a rainbow, what does a rainbow represent? And I thought, how does a rainbow happen? You know, so we're talking about the rainbow being the end result, like it's the gratitude. But before that is rain, which you could think of as, you know, suffering and pain or darkness. And then the sun, which is the light, you know, the positivity, and those combined create the gratitude and the rainbow. So the lyrics, you know, even the chorus, it says darkened days are here again. So I thought there's a nice acknowledgement that, you know, the time in our world right now is very dark for a
1: yes.
0: lot of people, and if you're paying attention, of course. And so it's not just like, hey, everybody, everything's fine, you know. It's like it's acknowledging all of it. And then yes, the verse lyrics kind of develop that of just acknowledging everything that's happening and knowing that we will get through this. We will move. There's positivity and hope and faith, but it's also, yes, times are tough as well. So yeah, I love that you can feel the warmth and that the warmth in the song is the acknowledgement that there is also darkness too, you know? So it's both, it's acknowledging all of it.
1: Yeah. So yeah. Cause That's a great analogy and a great, you know, what am I looking for? Not allegory, but it's a great comparison as far as what actually happened during the storm, dark clouds and everything. Then the sun come up and reflects off the crystallization or something of the drizzle, the rain, and that's what give you the rainbow. It's pretty nice.
0: You know, I love that too. Like, yes, there's like the science of it, and then there's also like, what is a rain? Like, what is it? It's an illusion. Is it real? Is it? Can you feel? Can you touch it? But no, you can never reach it. But you can. But you feel it in your soul. Like, there's so many ways to get into the imagery, right? The metaphor of it.
1: Not only that, there's no pot of gold at the end.
0: Yeah. Right. But then it's like, yeah, in actuality, like, what is real, right? The story is the story when you're a kid. Yes, there's a little leprechaun with a pot of gold, you know, try to find the end of the rainbow. Like, that's it's imaginary, but it also is faith, right? Is hope, is there's so many things that are real in our lives that you can't actually touch and even put into words very well, but you feel them. So there's that whole path to take with this too. So I love that. I think that's always the hope as an artist, that you write a song that someone can just have on in the background and be like, oh yeah, this is cool. I like the groove. I like the beat. I like the harmony. But then if you really, really pay attention, there's a lot of layers to it.
1: Yeah. Yeah. A lot of science and everything. That's what makes life interesting. You can't, it's so much more to look at beyond the surface. And yeah, it's a lot of mechanics of work in the background.
0: Yeah.
1: Yeah. Yeah. Like your albums, it's a lot to go on beyond the background, because you've done so many different styles over different types of music. And yeah, no two albums sound the same.
0: Well, I appreciate all your support all these years. I mean, that's That's what I was hoping is, you know, to reach the fans that know the early stuff and know, you know, In a Dream and the Lost and Found, that the Wise Ones is kind of going back to that band sound and that era. And that was a really special time when, you know, the mid, like, what was it, 2009-ish was when In a Dream came out, 2011 maybe Lost and Found, that was a vibe, that was a whole time. So it's great to kind of nod back at that, and then I want to continue even past this album, like, let's keep going in this direction and find those collaborations and those people that I can work with that just make me come alive, you know. It's just community, you know, unity.
1: Yeah, I mean, it's just interesting because, like, well, even in the music industry itself, people don't realize a lot of the you see, let's say, the Faith Evans, or you see the Vivian Greens, a lot of people were the writers and the background singers for said groups, and then now they're the front, they're front and center. Even yeah. I know it's about in LA, there's a nice ecosystem out there. Like, all the artists work together. Thundercat, you know, mm-hmm. the Steve Lacy's, Kamasi Washington, Terrace mm-hmm. Martin, all those guys work together, and it's pretty cool.
0: Yes, and what's, you know, it's like, I grew up in LA, like, I've known Kamasi and I went to UCLA together, and
1: wow.
0: I've known Terrace since like the 90s at, like, you know, Limerick Park. Same with Thundercat. I remember going to see him play, and he was like, I'm a little bit older than him, but he was like a little, like a teenager, you know, playing, blowing everyone's mind. But, like, these are people that if you grow up, you know, if you came up in the 90s, the kind of jazz scene in the 90s where a lot of us were students and just kind of finding our way, that's the whole scene. And now these people are, it's great just when you see people explode and become, you know, everywhere. Like John Batiste, we did like a jazz camp together.
1: Really? Wow.
0: Yeah. it's really, and the same with, you know, with Robert, like Alan on this album, he and Robert went to Houston, you know, school, the visual and performing arts together. So all these people grew up together, and these are like really, really deep, meaningful relationships. And like you said, people collaborate, they support each other. It's like, it's a whole scene. It's really beautiful.
1: Yeah. Cause, I discovered it. Well, some people, like, even from here, from Chicago. Yeah. I've come up with a lot of people. Like, people may know Vic Mensa now, but I remember when he was with Kids These Days and did performances inside the Adidas store on Rush Street downtown. And now Vic Mensa has a voice. He has a platform that people pay attention to. I mean, mm-hmm. you see people grow and come up, and it's kind of interesting to watch that happen and all develop.
0: Totally. Yeah. These relationships just get stronger and just get more meaningful, you know, when you can come up at the same time. It just makes you so grateful to be around at the same time as all these amazing people.
1: Yeah. Yeah. It's definitely a beautiful thing. We got time. You want to get into another one of your songs off the album? Dealer's Choice.
0: Sure. Well, I feel like you mentioned Amber, maybe the title track, maybe the Wise Ones. Again, this was a co-write. Amber had sent me the track, so like the general, you know, harmony to the song, and then I wrote the melody. We developed a bridge with Max Brick from Moonchild, and then the lyrics, I just kind of came out. And I realized, oh, the Wise Ones, okay. And I thought, I want this to be, this is the title track, this all makes sense. And this was, you know, this theme of acknowledge, just appreciating the moment, you know. And the first line, you know, I said, someday this will be long ago, which I like to remember, and it makes it kind of stops me in my tracks when I think that when we can even this conversation with you and I, this will be a memory, you know, someday this will be long ago. We'll have this memory of this time, this moment right now, and thing, everything moves and shifts, and you know, we can spend our lives kind of yearning for the past or imagining the future, but it's so much about the present. So it's I love, and I just love that Amber is a part of this, and you know, she's going to become a mom any day
1: yeah,
0: now.
1: She was I saw her back in February when they were doing their album tours. Yeah.
0: Okay.
1: Yes.
0: Yes. And that's how this collab started, because Moonchild asked me to sing a song called Counting on their album.
1: Right.
0: And then it was such a great experience to work with them. We continue to do so. But yes, I'm so honored that Amber could help me write this and also to sing on the album. And I think because when you're doing this and she's pregnant now, and she's, you know, in a matter of weeks, she'll be holding her baby. It's like that is such a memorable time in your life that this song can kind of, you know, represent as well. So yeah, The Wise Ones.
1: Yeah, cool. Awesome. So we're going to get to that. I'll put you on hold for a second. So yeah, here we go. Here we go, The Wise Ones, title track off the album, be out on all digital platforms, and the vinyl better be in stores, or at least it be on Bandcamp. Check out Edition Records. So here we go, Wise Ones, Gretchen Pilato, Amber Narvon, CTA Radio.

0: CTA Radio is so beautiful, I don't even want to cut it off.
1: thank you so much.
0: Yeah, that song is awesome. Yeah, it's, like I said, it's a warmth and everything to that one.
1: So, thank you. I mean, that's the love. That's definitely the love of all of us as artists creating it. So that means a lot.
0: Yeah, so I had the whole summer to pretty much take it in, but everyone else, cause I know they released some songs like as singles. Rainbow was one of them.
1: Is true. Yeah.
0: Yeah, but yeah, I mean, next week September. Wait, or is it September 11th? Yep, next week September 11th.
1: Exactly. I know, it's crazy. It's time is we're into September already. So yeah, it's not this Friday, but next Friday, and it is. We did release it early to stream since last week, but yes, I can't wait. I can't wait myself to see the physical hold it in my hands. But that will all digital downloads and physical is next on Friday, September 11th. Yeah, and it's all out.
0: Yeah. See. Yeah. Cause I met a lot of artists throughout time, but sometimes I surprise artists a couple times. Like with Soulja Mischief and everybody, they wanted, I had an instrumental, I bought an instrumental of that first album. I just happened to find them in the store, and I'm like, oh, this is cool. I like these songs. And then I met them, and it got excited, like, wait, where'd you get this from? So, yeah, the physical is always the vinyl. If it's released, then I'm always for getting that vinyl.
1: Yes, that will be in your hands. Yeah. As soon as it's ready, yeah, can't wait for it to see it.
0: Yeah, yeah, because I mean, it's crazy. So even sometimes some artists said they haven't seen copies. I was with Tyler, the South African artist, and like they did a signing at a record store at Sugar Records, to be exact. And one of the guys was like, "Where'd you get that from?" I'm like, "It's her album. It's a vinyl." Like, "Don't you see it?" And he's like, "Oh no, I don't know if she keep it from you." Or I was like, "Wow." I thought they'd be having it on the wall.
1: Yeah, we've got to just make sure it gets to the right people, yeah.
0: Yeah, well, I'm one of the people that, like, let everybody know the vinyl's out.
1: The vinyl is out. Everything is out, yep.
0: So I appreciate, this actually worked out a little better because I just had a free Zoom account and Zoom would have kicked us out by now. But so this is this worked out a lot better. I'm sorry about the mix-up with the Wi-Fi in there. I was hoping it was going good for the first 3-4 minutes, and then it just coughed up a lung. But oh well.
1: I know. No, it's there's many routes to get to what we need to get to. So I'm glad that this worked.
0: Yeah, yeah. Well, I know if my phone don't work, there's a lot of other things going wrong. But yeah, yeah. Let everyone know. All your social media, where you want people to reach out to you and find your music and your work.
1: Oh, yes. Well, I have a website with just my name, GretchenParlato.com. So that has all the performance dates and, downloadable photos and just kind of, you know, anything, reviews, press, background, kind of anything you want to find out about me is on the site. But I'm pretty active on Instagram. That's where we've shared, the visualizers for the singles and, all the promo for this album. So that's, I would say, Instagram.

0: my website is really where to find out what is going on with me. And I'll just say I appreciate all the support from you, Kevin, and everyone listening, and people that have kind of followed all these years. It means the world. So I'm happy to have this new project out.
1: Yeah, and I can attest she does respond on Instagram. In fact, when she, a couple of times, because normally I'm on the artist side, like, oh yeah, this is cool. And like, nothing. Radio silence. But then I said, like, oh man, I love this song. I love the joint you did with Robert Glasper. Didn't realize that he did most of the keys on the album. But then, like, she's like, Gretchen responding, like, oh, that was cool.
0: I mean, I know how it is, because I'm a fan out on people too, and I'll write, and you think like, oh, hope they see this, and it's just crickets, and you know, you never know. But I think that, you know, like, it depends what folder, you know, mail goes into on Instagram. It can be a little messy, but I hear you. I do try to do my best to reply and respond, and you know, build a community. So that's where to find me. Yeah.
1: And that there you have it. So yeah. So man, check out Gretchen Pilato next week, next Friday, The Wise Ones. Also, look at her back catalog. I think some of it's on the Ditch and Bandcamp site too. But definitely go to her website, and it lists all of her whole discography. So you definitely want to check it out.
0: Absolutely, yes. There's been albums out since probably 2005, you know.
1: Oh, I didn't know that. Yeah.
0: I appreciate all that. Yeah. Yeah.
1: And if you're independently wealthy, you can catch her out in a European tour. Wait,
0: that's
1: you
0: right.
1: Come from Chicago.
0: We'll be Chicago in the new year. And yeah, in LA, we'll do the Blue Note. And which I'm very excited for.
1: When are you doing the Blue Note?
0: Yeah, we got a date there, December 14th.
1: That might be a trip. It'd be nice and frigid here.
0: I know, it's a nice time to come out, and you know, it's been a year, I guess, but it's only a year old, so it's a great scene. So that will be very fun.
1: I haven't been to it yet. Last time I was in LA, I visited my sister and her family last year. That was right after my birthday, before the unfortunate wildfires. That was in January of 25. That was the last time I've been to LA. But yeah, so yeah, the Blue Note out there has opened since then. And yeah, the lineup has been bananas. I was like, man, what the? Why wasn't it over there when I was out there?
0: Yeah, it's crazy. So I know we were just happy to, when they gave us a date, we're like, okay, we'll take it. And it's an exciting venue to have in LA.
1: Yeah, I would say if you want a great date, play this album while you're going to the Naboo. Over there on Malibu, right by the coast, the waves, the way they had that deck out there, I went there. That's all. It's in my head. That's why I'm saying it. I was like, man, you got a lot of bread, but it'll be a good time.
0: Yes, that is true.
1: Gretchen, I really appreciate this, and you're more than welcome to come up and talk. And hopefully, I've had more updated facilities at least. Talk to him about the Wi-Fi, maybe hardwire a camera.
0: Yes, right.
1: Yeah, so.
0: I hear that. No, it worked out. It's all good. Thank you.
1: All right, thank you. And shout out to your management, Karen, and everybody that helped facilitate this.
0: Oh, I will. You know, love Karen.
1: Cool.
0: Oh, well, thank you so much. Appreciate it.
1: No problem. Thanks for your patience. Thanks for the interview and all the info. And I had a great time talking to you.
0: Me too. Thank you. Have a good one.
1: You too. All right.
0: Bye.
1: Bye. All right. We're back. Let me switch this over. I don't even know. I'm hoping the live took all that in, but I don't know. But since Smitty's going to be a little bit, he already gave me the heads up, he's going to be a little late. So I'm going to keep it going. I got more tunes. Yeah, but that was Gretchen Pilato for those who just tuning in. Norman, yeah, Smitty's here with the Jazz Show. He's running a little bit later. This is K-Max, still from CTA Radio. That was Gretchen Pilato. Look her up. Great jazz vocalist and everything. So you could tune into her. But I'm going to get into some other songs. And, yeah, no, and check out her album, The Wise Ones, next Friday, the 11th. And in theory, the vinyl should be out as well. So we get into the Rhapsody, Never Break. Shout out to Rhapsody, who was also here for Ground Waves. And she did the signing at Sugar Records. Shout out Sugar Records. Yeah, Adam, I'm talking about Sugar Records. And, that was pretty dope, what she did. And as far as, like, taking the time with each fan and, like, writing notes, talking to them, sitting down, signing the vinyl and everything. It was really good. It was really, really cozy. It had a real warm human feeling, because in this world where everything gone haywire and you don't know what's up from, well, you do know what's up from down, and none of it looked good on a casual basis. But with that being said, you don't want to get broken. You don't want to break. This is Rhapsody with Mr. Porter. I didn't know that was him doing the voice. That's something that I found out at the Ground Waves Conference, CTA Radio.

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That was Erykah Badu, Alchemist, Habibi. And they will be here next week, next Thursday to be exact, at the Ravinia with De La Soul. So it's definitely a show you want to check out. Before that, we had Don Tolliver with Tiramisu featuring Rima. And preceding that, we had a new Rhapsody with Mr. Porter, Never Break. Again, I didn't know that was Mr. Porter. I thought that was actually a female voice that they sampled, but that was Mr. Porter, and they modified his voice to sound like that. So that was pretty dope. Shout out to Gretchen Pilato, who, man, Instagram is tripping. I don't know. Who I interviewed and was very patient with the equipment and the setup here. So, yeah, it's been a hell of a morning. So I appreciate her going through all that, because I was really, really hoping that the Zoom would work, because I would have had a visual and everything, but as fate will have it, didn't. So thanks to her. Again, The Wise Ones out next Friday, September 11th. And the joint's called Wise Ones. Play Rainbows, play Capricorn earlier in the set, featuring Alan Hampton. And preceding that, let's see, Salt and Pepper, Push It. Salt and Pepper will be here this with En Vogue and TLC this Tuesday at the Huntington Bank Pavilion over there on by Soldier Field, by Roosevelt Beach. You know the drill. Preceding that, we had new Apollo Brown Sky Zoo. Isaiah Rashad would be here on tomorrow at Salt Shed. Black Milk, who would be at Shuba's on Friday. And yeah. So yeah, and before that we had on Chicago's own Prez RIC. So I'm gonna get into some more Masego. Again, shout out to the winner for the Masego tickets this Friday at Aragon Ballroom. And yeah, so it's his album, wait, what is the name of his album? Make sure I got the title right. Fix Your Face. So it's a Fix Your Face tour that's going down. Don't forget, speaking of Robert Glasper, he'll be at the Jazz Festival at Millennium Park on Friday. Ye is doing two shows tomorrow and Friday. So downtown traffic will be crazy. Be on the lookout for that. And yeah, what else? That's pretty much it. I don't know how much I'll probably be in another 30 minutes. I'm gonna cut out, so I'm gonna play a few more songs. I appreciate everyone that tunes in. This is WHBK CTA Radio 88.5 FM. The_real_KMax. Shout Pugs album cover girl, Taiwan Davis. And yeah, let's get into this joint with Buju. So I'm looking forward to this. Masego. And yeah, that's pretty much everything. Oh yeah. Duh. African Fest. I'm glad I thought of it. Like, African Fest is going to be over there by the, do they call it the DuSable Promenade? It's going to be by the DuSable Museum in that area. That's where the African Fest will be this weekend as well. So you want to definitely check that out. And I'm going to play a few more songs, and then it's going to be pretty much, I got to make sure I get some Slum Village in there. I don't know these needles. I got SUV and TLC records, but I don't know. I'm not real happy with these needles, but yeah, I definitely see if I got some Slum Village, and I forgot who else is I forgot who else. I don't have to wait to the disco. I don't know. I thought I had a clean version of. I thought I had clean versions of their songs. Let me see. Let me go to this folder. No. These are all... Or are they clean? I don't know. Let's see. Well, we'll find out. Here we go.
Let's get to these joints. Another joint from Prayers Frontline. 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

is that little space we find in the dark each night without a light, in the bend of dark arms, safe from trauma, grief, and strife. Black is the color of real jungle fever in Belize, Tanzania, or Papua New Guinea. Sweaty black bodies swinging wildly, uninhibited, unashamed, unabashedly free. Black is the color of the Atlantic floor, the complexion of the sky god directly north. It is a sunset horizon disappearing into Ontario Lake. Black is

Wait, hold on. I didn't like the way that came in, so damn, I don't know how so my digital versions got messed up like they did. But yeah, I'm gonna play another joint. I'm so into you. I mean, in theory to start from the beginning. Kinda messed up the flow the way it came in. I don't gotta go over some where the source of some of these MP3s are coming from. That's why I love the vinyl so much. At least you know what you're getting. Here we go. I'm so into you. SWV CTA Radio.

All right, everybody. That's it for the tunes for the day. At least for CTA Radio. The Robo DJ's coming up next. Yo, that was on classic SWV, I'm So Into You. But see, now it was a whole 90s throwback. Well, I tried to play right here the Human Nature remix, but it came in weird, and I don't know why. I got to check that version of the MP3. But both of those were SWV. TLC with Creep. And Involved with My Love and You're Never Gonna Get It. They will all be at the Huntington Bank Pavilion this Tuesday, September 8th, coming up. Definitely want to check out that show. Before that, we had new Four Eyes with Forever Chemicals. And that's a real song, seeing that, you know, the state of affairs that we in and who's in charge. Preceding that, we had Danielle Ponder with Power. Her new album's dropping next month in October. Yeah, time is going fast. Slum Village, who would be at the African Festival of the Arts this Saturday. I think Leela James is headlining on Monday at the African Festival of the Arts. It's over there at it's not the DuSable Promenade, which I would have thought. It's called The Sunken Garden by DuSable off 55th and Cottage Grove. I don't know why the hell, I know why it's called that, but it seemed like would have been a more, I don't know, a different name that would have gone with it, but I digress. What do I know? Anyway, Slum Village this Saturday, Leela James Monday. The headlines, the African Festival starts, when the hell it started? It says the 6th through the... It's going, it started on Saturday. So it starts at 10 a.m. to 10 p.m. And yeah, so it's Saturday through Monday. Well, no, I say the 5th. Oh, the September 5th. Yeah, my bad. September 5th. What the hell? I looked at the Instagram post. And so I guess Slum Village is Friday then. So let me go back to that Instagram page. Let me make sure so I have it right. Let's see. See, they said that there'll be, I don't know. Just go to the African, Festival of the Arts and look it up. What day? They said Saturday. Yeah, so it's Saturday the 5th. I don't know, man. One of these sites are wrong. Anyway, Slum Village Saturday, September 5th. That's going to be up there. I'm over it. So that's a thing that's happening. Leela James is definitely Monday on Labor Day, so that we know. Jazz Festival is, the joint I played was ironically with Robert Glasper, very, very popular guy this morning or afternoon now. So he would be at the Jazz Fest Friday while Isaiah Collier would be with another ensemble. Opening up for Robert Glasper. So that's going on this Friday. Don't forget, Ye doing two shows Thursday, Friday. Don't forget also on Friday, you have the options of Sago at Aragon Ballroom. Congratulations to the winner of the pair of tickets we gave away. Because I played another one of his joints, Hello, the joint with Buju Banton, and that's off the Fix Your Face album. So he will be at Aragon Ballroom again this Friday. Also, Black Milk with Fat Ray will be at Shuba's. So it's a lot going on this Thursday, Friday, Saturday. Also, I play Chicago's own Prayers with Frontline and Erica Badu Alchemist with Hot BB. Also, don't forget Sunday, Saul Williams will be in town. And that's going down at the Land School. I don't know if he's doing anything else that weekend.

aesthetically, like, oh my gosh, she's beautiful. But she's celebrating 25 years. Has it 25 years or 20 years? 25 years of was it Chasing Her Dreams tour? I tell you right now what it is. I'm tired of guessing crap. But anyway, the show was awesome. She did a Minnie Riperton song. And let's see. Oh, Closer to My Dreams tour. Wait, what's the name of it? She doing Blue Note Los Angeles. Ooh. What the hell is it called? Let's see. Oh, that's all in October. They don't even give me the name, but anyway. If you get a chance to see it, I highly recommend it. She did the Minnie Riperton cover. She did she did this Herbie Hancock interpolation of Milk and Honey, but it was another one of her joints. Like, she didn't perform it outright like as an album version. She did different versions. It was really good. It was an awesome performance. Shout out to City Winery for that. Definitely be on the lookout for the music show, Soul Child show, that's going to go out all next week, starting Monday through next Saturday. So a couple of days that's going to be skipped over. So that's all happening. What else? I just saw, it was announced, October 3rd, it's going to be Casual, Pep Love, CTA Radio's on, Pugs Adams, Quell, Rich Jones. So that's going to go down in space. I haven't been to this place, 2928 North Milwaukee. So that's Bucktown, I imagine. And yeah, I haven't been there. What's the cross street? Let's see, it's Armitage, it's Fullerton in California. I guess another half mile north from there. I don't know. That may be Logan Square. I don't know. The neighborhoods kind of blend together over there. So, yeah. So, but anyway, it's October 3rd. It was just announced. Casual, Pep Love, Rich Jones, Quell, Pugs Adams. Check it out. Should be a good show. What else? Sun Village. I did all that. Yeah. So, other things. A note. No, I have not seen Insidious yet, and no, I ain't see. I ain't seen the Ridley Scott film that everyone's talking about. So I gotta check it out. I wanna see it. The Dog Stars. Oh, Rotten Tomatoes got 40. Oh, well. Damn. Ooh. I don't know. Everybody was raving about it. I don't know. I haven't seen that yet either. So with that being said, talk about Batman for all you animated DC fans. Batman Nightfall. It's a rated R Batman about, you know, the inmates breaking out of Arkham. Right now it's on Apple TV. I think it's gonna come to Max later. But if you got Apple TV or someone you know got the hookup, you can catch Batman Nightfall. Also, The Lanterns. That's on HBO Max, and that show is awesome. This latest episode was really good because, I mean, shout out to Damon Lindelof because he's also the producer behind the Watchmen series that came on HBO Max during the pandemic. And I gotta like give it up to him how, you know, when he's on a team, he really handles things about race, and he does it in an intelligent way where it's not slapping your face like, oh my God, racism, but it's in a nuanced way where it's kind of like, okay, I can see where it's going, because everything from, you know, the Oklahoma and the hangings and, you know, the trauma in the 50s and Black Wall Street, which apparently a lot of people did not know until they saw that Watchmen. That's what some, a lot, even Damon himself didn't know that about. Oh man, what up, Vance, man? Shout out to Vance, man. If you ever get a chance, I mean, I know everybody think Jen and they think the generic crap with Tanqueray. Nah, you gotta do Hendrix, because they got the regular Hendrix, they got a floral version. I mean, it's floral and taste anyway, but they got

another one that I'm not thinking off the top of my head. And they got a new one that they've been promoting since the spring in a white bottle. But you always got to do the Hendrix Experience. It's very eclectic. It's fun. They did in another room in River North earlier in the summer. They did it where you walk to these different corners, and every corner had a different taste palette, so you could experience what went into the newer version of Hendrix. But yeah, definitely check it out, man. Dude, man, shout out to Vance, man. That's a homie, and we've been knowing each other. I still one day got to go down there to Tales of the Cocktail. But if you go to a Hendrix event, shout out to the team that behind it. But Vance was normally, not only that, they in the past they done meals and everything, and it's always experience. They deck out the place where places you go into, like the Beatnik Kitchen. Or is it the Beat Kitchen? Where you go in, you don't even recognize it because it's all decked out for experiential session. And you really get lost in the moment. And that takes a lot of thought. And that's just more than just like, here, try my drink. We make it. We manufacture it. No, they make sure you remember, like, yo, that Hendrix gin, yes, I will pick it up at the shelf. As soon as it goes on sale. but seriously, man, shout out to Vance, man. I'm glad he tuned in, man. Glad you see me doing my thing. I see you do your thing all the time. This is one of my things. So, yeah, with that being said, the Lanterns, check it out. Damon Lindelof, the actor in there, Laura Linney. You know, it's funny that's the Outkast shout out, like the name of the third episode called Outkast, and Outkast songs were featured prominently in there, and it's because the way that they raised Jon Stewart and everything. And I didn't realize that the actor was Aaron Pierre. I didn't realize he was British. That's crazy. You watch the behind the scenes and you're like, oh, yes. Couple of tea. I'm like, wait, whoa. Just like Snowfall, man. Damson Idris, you were like, ah, that's my man in them. They're like, oh, yeah. And, I speak like that. I'm like, what the? So, I mean, the only one that you knew was British off the bat was Idris Elba. I mean, he sounded British. I mean, yeah, but everybody else, you listen to them like, oh, yeah, they're around the block, man. Nah. Yeah, because even the young lady who was playing the mother, she was dope. But definitely check out Lanterns. It's not action-packed excitement. It's a well-thought-out, nuanced superhero series wrapped into contemporary ideals about race. Because when the father was called up, it's like, oh, am I afraid? And then the wife talked to the alien like, you're not from this planet. As a black man in America, you're always afraid. And then they tried to, and then it was a whole theory that fear is talk. So they wanted to raise the baby to come up with no fear, because once you're at a certain age, you already been taught fear. You're scared of this, you're scared of that. You don't like, it's a very interesting theory, and I really like the Lanterns. Check out the Lanterns. Shout out to Stephen Williams. Shout out to Vanessa Baden Kelly. That show is awesome. What else? Oh, speaking of white privilege and everything, Jaylen Brown was talking about how, you know, when he said he wanted to build a new Black Wall Street and everything with his wealth from the NBA contract, they'll look like, no, you don't want to do that. And I'm like, wait a minute, man. So Jaylen Brown is airing out the NBA, essentially. So that's what it's like. A fortune with a lot of these corporations and, agency athletes make all the money. And people wonder, like, well, everybody making millions of dollars. Why do we have this and that? Because I don't know if you knew this. We ain't the owners. Well, there's more of us being owners, then maybe we can have this conversation. But as long as we're not the owners, we're employees. We have some power, but as you see with Dumb Dumb Incorporated, what he's doing with his billionaire cabal of pedophiles, you don't have a seat at the table with these people. And honestly, would you want it? Because, I mean, this is some real crazy stuff that's going on. And with that, on a political note, Stephen Smith, Coon of the Year, yeah, he got the, no fake, whatever,
whatever diss he got, but Hakeem Jeffries deserved that as well for meeting with an unelected official. Jared Kushner is not a government official, just like ICE ain't a government agency. You see, they got Milo out of here because the Nazi herself, she ain't even neo-Nazi. She just flat-out swastika, hell Hitler, Botox-injected face. Laura Loomer, who has the president's ear, by the way, got Milo out because he was being, what they say, messy. So they got him out of here. That's another one. I didn't know he was British, but I don't listen to him talk either. But just know he did a lot of damage to the politic and political situation here. He helped introduce Ye to Nick Fuentes when they marched over there to Mar-a-Lago and met with Dum Dum Incorporated. And then that's on top of the harassment and a lot of other bad things he's done while he was here. So don't miss him, but yeah, you FAFO, you really found out about ICE. And Laura Loomer, unfortunately, she's still here. And when she called people ghetto bitches and stuff like that, this is an uneducated, former institutionalized by her own father. She can't own a gun, I understand, because she's not there. So, but she's calling, you know, Ketanji Brown, who's a Supreme Court justice, Angie Nixon, who's down there in Florida doing God's work and hopefully win a seat in Congress, and a couple other brown women that she kind of crapped on, talking about ghetto. And I'm like, wait, you got Botox in your face and you can't speak and you got institutionalized for being crazy. But you call it, no, it's not racism. Not at all. You got to love it. So, yeah, that's kind of like a rundown with everything that's been going on. I want to say I don't want to hear no more belly aching. Oh, this month is going to be crazy, by the way, because yours truly will be at the Riot Fest. So that's Nods, Slick Rick, Jameson, and Sandy Gold. So that's going to be a thing. And yeah, so that's going to be a thing as well. That's Riot Fest. That's the third week. Also, Gourmet Fest. I don't know if I got Scepter yet, but IMTS, which is IMTS is the international. I don't want to tell you what it is. This is really slow. The International Manufacturing Technology Show. That's going to be in McCormick Place the week of the 14th. It's so many things coming down the pipeline. 40th anniversary of Transformers. That's happening this week. September 25th is going to be Endgame Encore to get you ready for Avengers Doomsday. What else is coming out? It's so many things. It's a big month. NFL is coming back next Wednesday, a week from now, first day. And that's everything. I'll be back next Wednesday, God willing. Oh, yeah, I did want to say, I don't even know what that is. I don't want to hear anybody talk about, like, oh, you know, why Wonder Man get canceled? Why don't play? It's racist. When I see black men and social media posts and on YouTube saying, like, that's not my Captain America. I don't understand when you support white supremacy patriarchy for fake characters. I mean, that's where we at. It's all right for T'Challa, because, you know, Wakanda's a fake country. It's not a real country. Everyone say we could deal with that. But regular real people, a regular non-superpowered person get the shield, and that's not my Captain America. I saw more black people pissing on them than white people. I mean, the racists just came in, and people try to say, oh, not everybody's intelligent. The ROI was bad and stuff. It made $400 million. Okay, in theory, with rising costs and everything, need to make maybe half. But Captain America, the first movie, albeit was done 17 years ago, it made like $337 or something. So it made less than that. Thor 1 made $443. So
we're talking like debut character movies. And then, yeah, it wasn't the best movie ever. I'm not going to like go and say that. I say the series, Falcon and the Winter Soldier, the series was excellent. I mean, I like that better than Wonder Man. I'm one of the few people that think Wonder Man is halfway garbage. I didn't like it. And it wasn't because there was no action and stuff. It's just, the method acting and all that, I didn't care. It just didn't move me. It's not for me. I'll leave it at that. So, but it's as far as the Falcon wins, I thought that was awesome when he got the shield. You saw, you know, the Dora Milaje deactivate, like detach Winter Soldier's arm. I was like, yo, the cleaning service they did when they cleaned up, you know, the, I think of his name now, John, the other Captain America, the I can't think of his name now. But anyway, I thought the show was excellent. I thought the movie was okay, but it didn't deserve all the ire and hate and people saying, that's not my Captain America. But it's just interesting, man. I mean, the pile on and everything for that. So I don't know. I don't know what to say, but because the reason why this came up, because it was a report saying that there were more reshoots that's going to add more Sam Wilson's Captain America into Avengers Doomsday. So everybody went here like, why? Why do we need him? I hope he die early in the movie. I'm like, what the hell? These are fictional characters. If you don't like a regular black male that just try to do the right thing on screen so you can show your kids like, hey, we're not all thugs or we're not all superpowered beings. That's not common, but just a regular guy that's in a situation that want to do the best that he can to do the right thing. I don't know what to say, man. I don't know what to say. If that's how you want to do the Euro patriarchy, have at it. I'm saying it's a losing fight. Just like the war in Iran and I don't know. People don't know, but all I'm going to say is don't blow all your money. We don't know what's going to happen in the next few months because if Dumb Dumb Incorporated, they're just going to blow over. Because Iran, what people don't understand, Iran's not some as a racist would say, they're not a bunch of brown-skinned ragheads or sand N-words. No, a lot of them got PhDs and stuff. They literally have someone, a psychologist, studying dum-dum here on how to talk to them and act with them. That's why they don't take his threats too seriously until, you know, bombs start flying and then, yeah. And then, like, God forbid something happens. Speaking of fictional stuff, if some aliens came in, we'd be done. We're cooked. All our stuff is used up and we spent $4 million a rocket and we can't rebuild them. Why? Because you just pissed off China. They're the ones with the rare minerals that make the chips with the guidance systems. And that's what makes Dumb Dumb even worse because you're pissing on everybody that you need to make things work. There's no such thing as American exceptionalism. And with that, I'm out. I've said enough for 1 week. I said more than enough. Oh, yeah. Last thing, look up Hugging Face and you should be concerned. Because Hugging Face is essentially a Reddit or a digital platform where AI is talking to each other. And word on the internet is that not only are they're acting more human than us. They're taking L's so some of the AI can win. They're collaborating and cohesively getting jobs done. They're working better together than we are as humans. And that should terrify you, especially if we don't know what the hell they're doing. Look up Hugging Face. You'll be amazed at the stuff that's going on. And is there anything else that I need? Flash Flood, Grand Propose. Oh, yeah, it's a proposed train for O'Hare to get from Union Station O'Hare in 15 minutes. That's a proposal. And oh, by the way, lawmakers are trying to, speaking of O'Hare, if you're doing the roundabout, like where you like trying to like lay low on the emergency lanes, they're now going to install cameras within a half mile radius to make sure you don't stop there, which is insane with all the delays and everything that's happened with planes. But
the state, the whole federal, the whole cabal, the flock cameras, those things are disastrous. Look how like cops are using them to like track down ex-girlfriends and stuff like that. Flock cameras. Look up flock cameras. With everything, due diligence, health is wealth. Yeah, because the food is, by the way, the food, we're cooked. It's getting out there now more than ever, especially with RK Jr. with another POS. Our food is killing us. And our health products. I didn't know Shea Moisture sold out to Unilever, which is a conglomerate consumer product company. And like they swapping out the natural ingredients to save money and giving you some dilates and some other unfortunate things. Who knew? K-Max, this is CTA Radio. I'm signing out. I thank everyone listened to. I hope I ain't been pissing people off. Yeah, at least the volume's up this time. One time I was talking, the volume's off, and that was devastating. So I got all this, and yeah, it's 3 hours, 20 minutes. I'm out. Everyone be safe this weekend. Have a good holiday weekend. Stay cool. Stay hydrated. I love our weather. Health is wealth. Due diligence. The_real_KMax. Look me up on Instagram. To say I ain't crap. Say the song suck. Feedback. Real feedback. Not trolling BS is always welcome. So I'm going back to the Robo DJ because Smitty's still not here. And yeah, I'm out. Till next week, God willing. Peace.

WHPK Hyde Park Chicago, and reminding you this is a pre-recorded version of the Jazz Idiom. Once again, I'm your host Rick Lopez, also reminding you that you can catch us at streaming on the web to all of your devices at whpkjazz.org. And I just ended that last set with something from the drummer Brian Blade and his Fellowship band from the album entitled Body and Shadow, along with John Coward heard on the piano. Alto saxophonist Myron Walden, also joined up front by Melvin Butler on the tenor saxophone. Dave Devine heard on the guitar, and bassist Chris Thomas, all performing Broken Leg Days from Brian Blade. And right before that, we heard from the Swedish pianist and this is the Magnus Ringblom Quartet from the album entitled Open Mind out on Epidemic Sound in 2022, the composition Words in Disguise. And then again, starting off that set, we heard from the British saxophonist by the name of Courtney Pine, original composition from his album entitled Within the Realms of Our Dreams. Joined by the late Kenny Kirkland on the piano, that was Charnette Moffitt on the bass, and drummer Jeff Watts performing the Sepia Love Song from Courtney Pine. The Jazz Institute of Chicago is the longest running and premier jazz organization in Chicago, promoting the music through numerous events and activities all throughout the year. I encourage you to support these programs by becoming a member of the Jazz Institute, and to do so, as well as see all of the events that they sponsor, please visit them at jazzinchicago.org.

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Every 3.4 minutes, someone dies from lung cancer, the nation's number one cancer killer of men and women. 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And just prior to these announcements, and at the end of that set, I ended with saxophonist Marcus Strickland and his quartet from the album entitled At Last, out on Fresh Sound Records back in 2007. That featured the rhythm section of Robert Glasperhood on the piano, Brandon Owens on the bass, and brother E.J. Strickland on drums, performing February 21 from Marcus Strickland. And before that, we heard from yet another British musician. This is pianist Ashley Henry from the album entitled Beautiful Vinyl Hunter. This is a composition he calls Realizations. He's joined up front by Dylan Jones, heard on the trumpet, as well as Binker Golding on the saxophone, Ferg Ireland on the bass, and drummer Luke Flowers. And then starting off that set, we heard from the trio of the Marcin Mazaluski on the piano. This is from the album out in 2021 on the German ECM label entitled Untundant. The composition Riders on the Storm, along with Slawomir Kirkowitz on the bass and Michael Miskowitz on the drums. And coming up next on this pre-recorded version of the jazz idiom is the Latin jazz Italian musician and producer Gerardo Fresina. He calls this Desincantado, and you're listening to the jazz idiom.

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And I just ended that last set with something from the bassist Alexander Claffey from the album released in 2024 entitled Memento. He's joined by soloist Kurt Rosenwinkel heard on the guitar, as well as solos by David Kakoski on the piano. Also, Simone Mullier on the vibraphone, Jimmy McBride on the drums. Tokyo from Alexander Claffey. And before that, we heard the jazz funk sound of the Jazztronauts from the album Out of the Night, that was The Long Way Back. And starting off that set once again was Gerardo Priscina. This is from the album Moving Ahead, out in 2020 on the Schema Records label. That was Desencantado. And coming up next on the program, this is from vibraphonist Ben Jalise from the album entitled Stick Together. This is Almost There on the Jazz Idiom.

WHBK Hyde Park, Chicago, and I just ended our last set with something from the British saxophonist by the name of Nat Birchall. This is from the album entitled Sacred Dimension, out in 2011. And with Nat Birchall on the soprano saxophone, we heard from Adam Fairhall at the piano, as well as Corey Nwamba on the vibraphone, Rachel Gladwin heard on the harp, Nick Blocko on the bass, and Andy Hay on the drums, all performing Peace in Nineveh from Nat Birchall. And before that, we heard from NCJQ, the New Century Jazz Quintet from the album Soul Conversion. That was Not for the Hip Impaired. And then starting off that set, we heard from the vibraphonist Mr. Ben Jalise from his album released in 2024 out on Positone Records entitled Stick Together, along with Art Hirahara on the piano and rounding out the rhythm section, Boris Kozlov on the bass, Rudy Royston on the drums, all performing Almost There. And up next on the program, this is vocalist Cassandra Wilson.

And you just heard something from trumpeter Lee Davis with the title track from the album entitled Minor Steps. And before that, we heard from vocalist Cassandra Wilson. This is from the album released way back in 2005 on the Blue Note Records label entitled Thunderbird, the composition Closer to You. And the Takashi Obayashi Trio will begin our last set right after these important announcements.

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2: 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I'm Sergeant Mary Herrera, and my alive date was November 8th, 2003.
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And you just heard from saxophonist Hashim Asadullahi from the album entitled Pieces. That was Digging Out. And then starting off our last set for the program, we heard from the trio, the pianist Takashi Obayashi, with the composition entitled World Peace from his album Manhattan, along with Yasushi Nakamura on the bass and Nate Smith heard on the drums. And as Joshua Redman helps to close out the show with John Coltrane's Alabama, that will do it for this edition of the Jazz Idiom. Once again, I've been your host. My name is Rick Lopez, and I hope to see you here for more jazz right here on the Pride of the South Side, WHBK, where we're always streaming, and that's at whbkjazz.org. And until we meet again, as always, take care and be well.

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